Hate to give the satisfaction asking how you're doing now. How's the castle built of people you pretend to care about? Just what you wanted. Look at you, cool guy, you got it. I see the parties and diamonds. Sometimes when I close my eyes, 6 months of torture you sold to some forbidden paradise. I loved you truly. You gotta laugh at the stupid.

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Steam breathing, snow darkened by the shades. I'm just staying warm, sipping on my third wine. Face is getting red now. I don't need a suntan, press weak. Get you used to hearing certain questions. Like how you feel to be a Sundance. Like how you feel to be just one man. One man, reppin' where you from, and I'm like, nah, man. 5 years ago, I'd be so happy to get 5 bands for a 30 minute set. Running out of breath before the motherfucking song ends. And now I'm about to watch my first movie that I shot up in the islands. Surrounded by the audience and my friends. That shit turned everything else into nonsense.

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Yes, and how many times can a man turn his head and pretend that he just doesn't

The devil went down to Georgia. He was looking for a soul to steal. He was in a bind because he was way behind and he was willing to make a deal. When he came across this young man sawing on a fiddle and playing it hot, and the devil jumped up on a hickory stump and said, "Boy, let me tell you what. I guess you didn't know it, but I'm a fiddle player too. And if you'd care to take a dare, I'll make a bet with you. Now you play pretty good fiddle, boy, but give the devil his due. I bet a fiddle of gold against your soul, 'cause I think I'm better than you."

his case and he said, "I'll start this show." And fire flew from his fingertips as he rosined up his bow. And he pulled the bow across the strings and it made an evil hiss. And then a band of demons joined in.

the devil bowed his head because he knew that he'd been beat. And he laid that golden fiddle on the ground at Johnny's feet. Johnny said, "Devil, just come on back if you ever want to try again. I done told you once, you son of a bitch, I'm the..."